Did you ever realize that your mistake had a price? Oh, you threw it all away, 'cause you're the devil in disguise. Now would you ever realize

Wir sind Hamburg. Ticket, please. Long and much liberty about it there. Hey, what's going on, man? Yeah, she's at home. Yeah, she

for soul food and a place to eat. Went to the Apollo, you should have seen him go, go, go. They said, hey,